0: want to talk about.
1: Talk about, talk about. I got something I want to talk about. Talk about, talk about. I got something I want to talk about.
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3: We're going to dance. 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
1: 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Nå ud til 10.000 vis af potentielle kunder. Radio reklame. Det er billigere, end du tror.